working well with my soul. I need a peace that only heaven knows.

The cookouts and sales may bring us together, but at WBGL, we pause to remember why we're free to gather at all, honoring the brave men and women who gave everything so we could live in freedom. 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

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I need a peace that only heaven knows.

0: 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His name is Paul David Tripp. He could just go by Paul Tripp, but he goes by Paul David Tripp for whatever reason. And
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2: Highs between 80 and 86 for tonight. That same rain chance in the southern part of the state, a low of 64. And Wednesday, partly cloudy with, once again, that chance of some rain in the southern part of the state, a high between 80 and 84. For WBGL, I'm meteorologist Kevin Lighty.

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And I believe it was posted on Facebook, the WBGL morning show. You can share a birthday greeting to him, maybe share a memory. I know he'd love to see that or hear about it. Memory you might have or just some words. 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

0: You're not alone if you find your faith confusing.
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